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3: Here's Gananoque in the Thousand Islands 3-day forecast from the MyFM Weather Center. Tonight, you can expect some clear skies with fog patches developing overnight, low 13. Tomorrow, it'll be a mix of sun and clouds, high of 23, feeling like 30 with the Humidex. And Wednesday, we'll be seeing some showers with a high of 22. I'm Matt LeBlanc with Gananoque in the Thousand Islands breaking in local news. My

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0: It's the long weekend with MyFM. 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
3: Here's Gannon Aquay in the Thousand Islands 3-day forecast from the MyFM Weather Center. Tonight, you can expect some clear skies with fog patches developing overnight, low 13. Tomorrow, it'll be a mix of sun and clouds, high of 23, feeling like 30 with the Humidex. And Wednesday, we'll be seeing some showers with a high of 22. I'm Matt LeBlanc with Gannon Aquay in the Thousand Islands breaking in.

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0: 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It's Wendy and Keith.
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1: 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They're not going to hear it anyway. 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
3: Here's Gananoque and the Thousand Islands 3-day forecast from the MyFM Weather Center. Tonight, you can expect some clear skies with fog patches developing overnight, low 13. Tomorrow, it'll be a mix of sun and clouds, high of 23, feeling like 30 with the Humidex. And Wednesday, we'll be seeing some showers with a high of 22. I'm Matt LeBlanc with Gananoque and the Thousand Islands breaking in local news.

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0: My FM on your Labor Day long weekend. Hey, it is Emily jumping in to say hi. I have a quick reminder to let you know to keep your eyes on the road. A fun fact I learned the other day is if you glance at your phone for just a couple seconds, you have traveled as far as 3 football fields. That's a long distance to go without seeing what's in front of you. So keep that in mind. Keep your eyes on the road. Stay safe this long weekend. Coming up, one thing to look forward to is Tuesday morning. We got your 3-day weather and your local news, which is coming back tomorrow. Of course, we'll have some breaking news if anything occurs today, but they are off. Jamie and Lorena also will have your announcement for your next chance to listen, play, and win just after 7 o'clock. So make sure to set that alarm clock, and you'll find out just how you can win this fall. You're not going to want to miss it. 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
3: MyFM weather. Here's Gananoque and the Thousand Islands 3-day forecast from the MyFM Weather Center. Tonight, you can expect some clear skies with fog patches developing overnight, low 13. Tomorrow, it'll be a mix of sun and clouds, high of 23, feeling like 30 with the Humidex. And Wednesday, we'll be seeing some showers with a high of 22. I'm Matt LeBlanc with Gananoque and the Thousand Islands breaking in local news. 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
1: weather. Here's Gananoque in the Thousand Islands 3-day forecast from the My FM Weather Center. Today, a mix of sun and clouds with a high of 25, feeling like 30, UV index of 6 or high. Tonight, cloudy with a small chance of rain this evening, low of 16. Tomorrow, showers are expected with a high of 22. And Thursday, a mix sun and clouds with a small chance of rain, high of 23. I'm Matt LeBlanc with Gananoque in the Thousand Islands, breaking in local news.

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1: Here's Gananoque and the Thousand Islands 3-day forecast from the MyFM Weather Center. Today, a mix of sun and clouds with a high of 25, feeling like 30, UV index of 6 or high. Tonight, cloudy with a small chance of rain this evening, low of 16. Tomorrow, showers are expected with a high of 22. And Thursday, a mix sun and clouds with a small chance of rain, high of 23. I'm Al LeBlanc with Gananoque and the Thousand Islands Breaking and Local News.

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1: weather. Here's Gananoque in the Thousand Islands 3-day forecast from the My FM Weather Center. Today, a mix of sun and clouds with a high of 25, feeling like 30, UV index of 6 or high. Tonight, cloudy with a small chance of rain this evening, low of 16. Tomorrow, showers are expected with a high of 22. And Thursday, a mix sun and clouds with a small chance of rain, high of 23. 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
1: weather. Here's Gannon Aquay in the Thousand Islands 3-day forecast from the My FM Weather Center. Today, a mix of sun and clouds with a high of 25, feeling like 30, UV index of 6 or high. Tonight, cloudy with a small chance of rain this evening, low of 16. Tomorrow, showers are expected with a high of 22. And Thursday, a mix sun and clouds with a small chance of rain, high of 23. I'm Matt LeBlanc with Gannon Aquay and the Thousand Islands breaking in local news.

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1: Here's Gannon Aquay in the Thousand Islands 3-day forecast from the MyFM Weather Center. Today, a mix of sun and clouds with a high of 25, feeling like 30, UV index of 6 or high. Tonight, cloudy with a small chance of rain this evening, low of 16. Tomorrow, showers are expected with a high of 22. And Thursday, a mixed sun and clouds with a small chance of rain, high of 23. I'm Al LeBlanc with Gannon Aquay and the Thousand Islands Breaking and Local News.

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4: Here's Gananoque and the Thousand Islands 3-day forecast from the MyFM Weather Center. Today, a mix of sun and clouds with a high of 25, feeling like 30, UV index of 6 or high. Tonight, cloudy with a small chance of rain this evening, low of 16. Tomorrow, showers are expected with a high of 22. And Thursday, a mix of sun and clouds with a small chance of rain, high of 23. I'm Al LeBlanc with Gananoque and the Thousand Islands Breaking and Local News.

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1: Good morning. I'm Tim Baltz. Increasing clouds today with a chance of showers and a high 23, and with humidity it will feel like 28. Here's what's happening in Gananoque and the Thousand Islands. The SIU is investigating the deaths of a man and woman following a crash in South Frontenac. Police say the driver fled after an officer approached a parked vehicle that had been reported suspicious and was later found to be stolen. The vehicle crashed on Bedford Road near Salmon Lake Road. Both occupants did die at the scene. Anyone with information is asked to contact the SIU. Slurry seal resurfacing work is planned for June Town Road and Escott Young Town Line Road today and tomorrow. Greenwood paving crews will be working from 8 a.m. today until 4 p.m. on Wednesday. Motorists are asked to slow down, obey traffic signs, and give crews plenty of space while traveling through the work zone. Smuggler's Glen Golf Course in Lansdowne will host the first ever St. Lawrence District Medical Center fundraising golf tournament on Thursday, September 24th with a 1 p.m. shotgun start. The event includes 18 holes of golf with a cart and dinner at the clubhouse at 6:30 p.m. Board Chair Heather Cross says if you need more details, here's how to get them.
2: Information is most easily accessible by going onto our website. So you just put in St. Lawrence District Medical Center.com, or if you even go to Facebook and find us on Facebook.
1: Teams are encouraged to pre-register for the event with a check-in time for teams at 11:30 a.m. the day of the tournament. Plenty of prizes are available for participants, with proceeds supporting the medical center. The 12th annual Limestone City Car Classic was a huge success over the Labor Day weekend. More than 300 cars and thousands of visitors filled the Kingston Memorial Center Fairgrounds on Saturday. 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Organizers thank attendees, sponsors, donors, and volunteers. An official total will be announced in the coming days. After 9 this morning, get the full local news rundown sent straight to your email. Sign up at GananoqueNow.ca. In sports, the Blue Jays fell 6-5 to Oakland on Monday in the MLB. To the CFL in the traditional Labor Day Monday games, saw Toronto down Hamilton 37-22. Edmonton got by Calgary 38-28. U.S. Open Tennis, it was Canada's Gabriela Dabrowski and Brazilian partner Luisa Stefani advancing to the quarterfinals in women's doubles action at the U.S. Open Monday after straight sets victories. I'm Tim Baltz with the news that keeps you connected to where you live. 401 traffic and weather together next on Gananoque in the Thousand Islands, 99.9 MyFM.
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5: Well, taking a first look at your drive this morning, I just did a first run through the traffic cameras on both the 401 and the 416 and not seeing any issues. Both highways actually fairly lightly traveled in the early going this morning with nothing to slow you down eastbound or westbound on the 401 between Kingston and Cornwall, and nothing to slow you down in either direction on the 416. Your forecast for today, cloud cover, showers likely with a high of 23, feeling like 28. We'll see a few clouds this evening, then increasing clouds overnight with a low down to 16. 16. More showers on the way tomorrow with the risk of an afternoon thunderstorm. A little windy with gusts picking up to about 40 kilometers an hour. The high tomorrow to reach 22 will feel like 29. 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
2: Good morning. I'm Tim Baltz. Time for What's Good in Gannon Aquay in the Thousand Islands, where we catch up with local newsmakers and people doing interesting things in the community.
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7: Well, with this check on your drive, it does continue to be problem-free in the early going this morning. Not seeing any live lane issues on the 401 eastbound or westbound between Kingston and Cornwall, and no live lane issues or slowdowns northbound or southbound on the 416. Your forecast for today, good chance of showers, high at 23, is going to feel like 28. Cloud cover overnight tonight, low down to 16. More showers on the way tomorrow with the risk of an afternoon thunderstorm. Winds pick up in the afternoon with gusts to 40 kilometers an hour. The high at 22 is going to feel like 29. 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
1: Good morning. I'm Tim Baltz. Here's what's coming up over the next 48 hours. It's everything you need to know.
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5: Well, it continues to be a problem-free commute this morning. If you are traveling the 401 eastbound or westbound between Kingston and Cornwall, not going to find any live lane issues to slow you down. Both directions moving at the speed limit. Also moving at the speed limit, both directions on the 416. Your forecast for today, cloud cover, showers expected with a high of 23, feeling like 28. We'll see cloud cover overnight tonight, low dropping down to 16. More showers on the way tomorrow with a chance of an afternoon thunderstorm. A little windy in the afternoon with gusts up to 40 kilometers an hour with a high of 22, feeling like 29. 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
3: Good morning. I'm Tim Baltz. Increasing clouds today with a chance of showers and a high 23, and with humidity it will feel like 28. Here's what's happening in Gananoque and the Thousand Islands. Two people are dead following a single vehicle crash in South Frontenac early Monday. The SIU says an OPP officer approached a man in a parked vehicle after a suspicious vehicle report. The driver fled before crashing on Bedford Road near Salmon Lake Road. A female passenger and male driver were found dead at the scene. Anyone with information or video footage is asked to contact the SIU. Drivers in Leeds and Thousand Islands Township should expect road work today and tomorrow until 4 p.m. Greenwood Paving will be carrying out slurry seal resurfacing on Junetown Road between County Road 4 and Escott Young Town Line Road and Escott Young Town Line Road to Ballycanoe Road. Motorists are asked to slow down and follow posted traffic signs. Township of Leeds and Thousand Islands Committee of the Whole meets today at 6 p.m. in Lansdowne. Council will discuss many items on the agenda, including requests to lower speed limits on Tumbledown and Landsakes roads to 40 kilometers per hour and Chismore Point Road to 25 kilometers an hour. Queen's University welcomed nearly 4,850 first-year students to Kingston during move-in weekend. Around 3,850 students moved into 18 residence buildings on Saturday, with the university working alongside community partners to help keep things running smoothly. Queen's Vice Provost at Student Affairs, Karina Fitzgerald, explains the planning behind the weekend.
4: Planning starts early, as soon as students really leave in the spring. Actually, we start thinking about when they come back in September. So coordinated efforts with the city of Kingston in particular, lots of volunteers, lots of training, and lots of communication.
3: Students are now settling in as the fall academic year gets underway. After 9 this morning, get the full local news rundown sent straight to your email. Sign up at gananoquenow.ca. In sports, the Blue Jays fell 6-5 to Oakland on Monday in the MLB. To the CFL, it was Toronto over Hamilton 37-22, while Edmonton got by Calgary 38-28. Canada's Gabriella Dabrowski and Brazilian partner Luisa Stefani advanced to the quarterfinals in women's doubles tennis action at the U.S. Open on Monday after a straight sets victory. I'm Tim Baltz with the news that keeps you connected to where you live. 401 traffic and weather together next on Gananoque in the Thousand Islands, 99.9 My FM.
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8: Well, it continues to be a problem-free commute this morning with no live lane issues showing up on the 401 eastbound or westbound between Kingston and Cornwall. And I'm not seeing any problems northbound or southbound on the 416. Your forecast for today, we are looking at a good chance of showers. High of 23, feeling like 28. Cloud cover overnight tonight down to 16. Showers expected tomorrow with the chance of an afternoon thunderstorm. Winds are going to pick up in the afternoon as well with gusts to 40 kilometers an hour. The high 22 will feel like 29. 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Your next update is coming up in minutes.

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1: Good morning. I'm Tim Baltz. Time for What's Good in Gananoque and the Thousand Islands, where we catch up with local newsmakers and people doing interesting things in the community.
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6: With this check on your drive, it does continue to be problem-free with no live lane issues eastbound or westbound on the 401 between Kingston and Cornwall. With that said, in the area of Dixon Road, both directions of the 401 down to one lane due to construction, not causing any major backups at this point. No issues northbound or southbound on the 416. Your forecast for today, we are looking at a good chance of showers, high of 23, feeling like 28. Cloud cover overnight tonight, down to 16. Tomorrow we're going to see showers in the morning, chance of a thunderstorm in the afternoon. Winds pick up in the afternoon as well, with gusts to 40 kilometers an hour. The high 22 is going to feel like 29. 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
1: My FM in the morning, Jamie Lorena. From our text line, we have sneezing stories. We have getting out of bed and putting on socks. These are ways our listeners have thrown out their backs. We are talking this morning, it's Jamie and Lorena, good morning, about those heroic moments that are never heroic when your back just suddenly decides to go, done.
2: 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You want to make something up, but keep those coming. 855-WIN-MY-FM. 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Also, are you ready to play My FM in the Morning Cash FX? 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

0: My FM in the morning, Jamie Lorena, as it is back to school time, sort of again, feels like maybe. We went last week for a few days, but then had our long weekend. Wonky year, Lorena, for our school boards here. But hey, it is a short work week again, so not even back to routine in any sense of the word. But be careful, parents, picking up those backpacks. Be careful putting on the shoes this morning, packing lunches. That would not be a great story to tell on how you threw your back out, would it?
1: Oh, for sure. And I'm still suffering, although I'm a lot better than I was. So let us know. Keep those texts coming. 855-WIN-MYFM. How, in a weird way, did you put your back out before? Coming up later this hour, changes to the curriculum in Ontario. You're going to want to know about.
2: 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Woo!
0: Oh, you'll be saying woo come next Monday as MyFM in the morning, Cash FX. This is exactly how it sounds. Effects, sound effects, everyday sounds, something in your world, in your life, could be while you're getting ready in the morning, could be on your way to work, could be at work, could be stuff you're doing on the weekend. You just don't know where these sounds are going to come from, but it's sometimes the tiniest, littlest sound in your world that could win you some cash.
1: Yep. It starts Monday, September 14th. 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The jackpot starts at $100, increases by $25 for every wrong guess.
0: Yes, and we bought exclusive rights to Cash FX here on MyFM in the morning. Paid handsomely for it too, mind you. This will be your one and only chance throughout the day is here on MyFM in the morning, just after 8 o'clock news, like Lorena said. One and done, and we'll do it again the next day. And this jackpot, we could see it roll up to some pretty high amounts. We've seen it in the past. We're excited to get rolling again. That's next Monday, September 14th, MyFM in the morning, Cash FX.

0: with Jamie and Lorena, 99.9 MyFM. Here's what's happening in Gananoque and the Thousand Islands.
1: Good morning. I'm Tim Balls. Here's what's coming up over the next 48 hours. It's everything you need to know.
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6: Well, with this check on your drive, I just did another run through the traffic cameras and not seeing any live lane issues eastbound or westbound on the 401 between Kingston and Cornwall. However, you will find it a little slow going through the Dickinson Road area, both eastbound and westbound of the 401, down to just one lane due to construction. So a little slow going through there. No issues right now northbound or southbound on the 416. Your forecast for today, showers with a high of 23, feeling like 28 with the humid. We'll see cloud cover overnight tonight, low dropping down to 16. More showers on the way tomorrow with the chance of an afternoon thunderstorm. Look for winds to pick up tomorrow afternoon with gusts to about 40 kilometers an hour. High of 22, feeling like 29. 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
1: Good morning. I'm Tim Baltz. Increasing clouds today with a chance of showers and a high 23, and with humidity it will feel like 28. Here's what's happening in Gananoque and the Thousand Islands. The SIU is investigating the deaths of a man and woman following a crash in South Frontenac. Police say the driver fled after an officer approached a parked vehicle that had been reported suspicious and was later found to be stolen. The vehicle crashed on Bedford Road near Salmon Lake Road. Both occupants did die at the scene. Anyone with information is asked to contact the SIU. Slurry seal resurfacing work is planned for June Town Road and Escott Young Town Line Road today and tomorrow. Greenwood paving crews will be working from 8 a.m. today until 4 p.m. on Wednesday. Motorists are asked to slow down, obey traffic signs, and give crews plenty of space while traveling through the work zone. Smugglers Glen Golf Course in Lansdowne will host the first ever St. Lawrence District Medical Center fundraising golf tournament on Thursday, September 24th with a 1 p.m. shotgun start. The event includes 18 holes of golf with a cart and dinner at the clubhouse at 6:30 p.m. Board Chair Heather Cross says if you need more details, here's how to get them.
2: Information is most easily accessible by going onto our website. So you just put in St. Lawrence District Medical Center.com, or if you even go to Facebook and find us on Facebook.
1: Teams are encouraged to pre-register for the event with a check-in time for teams at 11:30 a.m. the day of the tournament. Plenty of prizes are available for participants, with proceeds supporting the medical center. The 12th annual Limestone City Car Classic was a huge success over the Labor Day weekend. More than 300 cars and thousands of visitors filled the Kingston Memorial Center Fairgrounds on Saturday. Proceeds from the event will support the Kingston General Hospital Melanoma Cancer Clinic in honor of Melanie Beattie. Organizers thanked attendees, sponsors, donors, and volunteers. An official total will be announced in the coming days. After 9 this morning, get the full local news rundown sent straight to your email. Sign up at GananoqueNow.ca. In sports, the Blue Jays fell 6-5 to Oakland on Monday in the MLB. To the CFL in the traditional Labor Day Monday games, saw Toronto down Hamilton 37-22. Edmonton got by Calgary 38-28. U.S. Open tennis, it was Canada's Gabriela Dabrowski and Brazilian partner Luiza Stefani advancing to the quarterfinals in women's doubles action at the U.S. Open Monday after straight sets victories. I'm Tim Baltz with the news that keeps you connected to where you live. 401 traffic and weather together next on Gananoque in the Thousand Islands, 99.9 MyFM.
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6: Well, taking another look at your drive, just did another run through the traffic cameras and not seeing any live lane issues eastbound or westbound on the 401 between Kingston and Cornwall, but once again through the Dickinson Road area, both directions down to one lane for construction. A little slow going through the area. Top on that, some rain that is coming down as well. You may want to give yourself a little bit of extra time if you're heading through that Dickinson Road area. Again, both directions on the 401 down to one lane. Not seeing any live lane issues, just wet on the 416, both northbound and southbound. Your forecast for today, good chance of showers continuing, high at 23, feeling like 28. Cloud cover overnight tonight down to 16. Tomorrow's going to be a cloudy day. Showers expected with the chance of an afternoon thunderstorm. Winds pick up in the afternoon with gusts to 40 kilometers an hour. High at 22, feeling like 29. 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Your next update is coming up in minutes.

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1: Good morning. I'm Tim Baltz. Time for What's Good in Gananoque and the Thousand Islands, where we catch up with local newsmakers and people doing interesting things in the community.
2: The first ever St. Lawrence District Medical Center fundraising golf tournament is coming up at Smuggler's Glen Golf Course in Lansdowne. The event is set for Thursday, September 24th with a 1 p.m. shotgun start. Board Chair Heather Cross tells us why they're running this fundraiser.
3: The board raises money to keep the facility state-of-the-art for a medical practice with the most up-to-date equipment that we can provide to our doctors.
2: Teams are encouraged to pre-register. 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Hear our full interview right now at GananoqueNow.ca. In the newsroom, I'm Emily Chapwood.
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8: With this check on your drive, I just did another run through the traffic cameras and I'm not seeing any live lane issues eastbound or westbound on the 401 between Kingston and Cornwall. However, through the area of Dickinson Road, both directions are down to one lane. That's both eastbound and westbound. A little bit of a slow go through that area, so you might want to give yourself a little bit of extra time. And no problems right now on the 416, both northbound and southbound, continuing to run at the speed limit. Your forecast for today, we are looking at a good chance of showers off and on through the day. High of 23 is going to feel like 28. Cloudy overnight, down to 16. Tomorrow, another cloudy day with more showers beginning in the morning, chance of an afternoon thunderstorm. It's going to get a little windy in the afternoon as well, with gusts up to about 40 kilometers an hour. High tomorrow to reach 22 will feel like 29. 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Your next update is coming up in minutes.

0: 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Here's what's happening in Gananoque and the Thousand Islands.
1: Good morning. I'm Tim Baltz. Here's what's coming up over the next 48 hours. It's everything you need to know.
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6: Well, with this check on your drive, it does continue to be a problem-free commute this morning with no live lane issues on the traffic cameras. That's both eastbound and westbound on the 401 between Kingston and Cornwall. However, with that said, in the Dickinson Road area of the 401, both eastbound and westbound lanes are down to one lane. So a little slow going through there, but no problems causing any serious holdup. Also, not seeing any live lane issues northbound or southbound on the 416. Your forecast for today, showers with a high of 23, feeling like 28. Cloud cover overnight tonight, low down to 16. Tomorrow, more cloud cover, more showers on the way with the risk of an afternoon thunderstorm. A little windy in the afternoon with gusts picking up to 40 kilometers an hour. High to reach 22 will feel like 29. 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Stay on time and up to date with 401 traffic and weather together this afternoon starting at 4.

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1: Good morning. I'm Tim Baltz. Increasing clouds today with a chance of showers and a high 23, and with humidity it will feel like 28. Here's what's happening in Gananoque and the Thousand Islands. Two people are dead following a single vehicle crash in South Frontenac early Monday. The SIU says an OPP officer approached a man in a parked vehicle after a suspicious vehicle report. The driver fled before crashing on Bedford Road near Salmon Lake Road. A female passenger and male driver were found dead at the scene. Anyone with information or video footage is asked to contact the SIU. Drivers in Leeds and Thousand Islands Township should expect road work today and tomorrow until 4 p.m. Greenwood Paving will be carrying out slurry seal resurfacing on Junetown Road between County Road 4 and Escott Young Town Line Road and Escott Young Town Line Road to Ballycanoe Road. Motorists are asked to slow down and follow posted traffic signs. Township of Leeds and Thousand Islands Committee of the Whole meets today at 6 p.m. in Lansdowne. Council will discuss many items on the agenda, including requests to lower speed limits on Tumbledown and Landsakes roads to 40 kilometers per hour and Chismore Point Road to 25 kilometers an hour. Queen's University welcomed nearly 4,850 first-year students to Kingston during move-in weekend. Around 3,850 students moved into 18 residence buildings on Saturday, with the university working alongside community partners to help keep things running smoothly. Queen's Vice Provost at Student Affairs, Karina Fitzgerald, explains the planning behind the weekend.
2: Planning starts early, as soon as students really leave in the spring, actually. We start thinking about when they come back in September. So coordinated efforts with the city of Kingston in particular, lots of volunteers, lots of training, and lots of communication.
1: Students are now settling in as the fall academic year gets underway. After 9 this morning, get the full local news rundown sent straight to your email. Sign up at GananoqueNow.ca. In sports, the Blue Jays fell 6-5 to Oakland on Monday in the MLB. To the CFL, it was Toronto over Hamilton 37-22, while Edmonton got by Calgary 38-28. Canada's Gabriela Dabrowski and Brazilian partner Luisa Stefani advanced to the quarterfinals in women's doubles tennis action at the U.S. Open on Monday after a straight sets victory. I'm Tim Baltz with the news that keeps you connected to where you live. 401 traffic and weather together next on Gananoque in the Thousand Islands 99.9 My FM.
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1: Here's Gananoque in the Thousand Islands 3-day forecast from the MyFM Weather Center. Increasing clouds with a chance of showers today and a high 23. With humidity, it will feel like 28. Cloudy tonight with a low 17. On Wednesday, cloudy with showers in the morning and a possible afternoon thunderstorm. High 23. With humidity, it will feel like 30. Thursday, sun and cloud with a chance of showers and a high of 24 degrees. The UV index for Gananoque in the Thousand Islands is a high 6. I'm Tim Baltz with Gananoque in the Thousand Islands breaking and local news.

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1: Good morning. I'm Tim Baltz. Time for What's Good in Gananoque and the Thousand Islands, where we catch up with local newsmakers and people doing interesting things in the community.
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2: 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In the newsroom, I'm Emily Chapwood.
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1: Here's Gananoque in the Thousand Islands 3-day forecast from the MyFM Weather Center. Increasing clouds with a chance of showers today and a high 23. With humidity, it will feel like 28. Cloudy tonight with a low 17. On Wednesday, cloudy with showers in the morning and a possible afternoon thunderstorm. High 23. With humidity, it will feel like 30. Thursday, sun and cloud with a chance of showers and a high of 24 degrees. The UV index for Gananoque in the Thousand Islands is a high 6. I'm Tim Baltz with Gananoque in the Thousand Islands breaking and local news.

0: 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Here's what's happening in Gananoque and the Thousand Islands.
1: Good morning. I'm Tim Baltz. Here's what's coming up over the next 48 hours. It's everything you need to know.
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1: Here's Gananoque and the Thousand Islands 3-day forecast from the MyFM Weather Center. Increasing clouds with a chance of showers today and a high 23. With humidity, it will feel like 28. Cloudy tonight with a low 17. On Wednesday, cloudy with showers in the morning and a possible afternoon thunderstorm. High 23. With humidity, it will feel like 30. Thursday, sun and cloud with a chance of showers and a high of 24 degrees. The UV index for Gananoque and the Thousand Islands is a high 6. I'm Tim Baltz with Gananoque and the Thousand Islands Breaking and Local News.

My FM in the morning, we will be home to Cash FX. We told you about it this morning. It launches on Monday. This is where you identify a mystery sound effect for a cash jackpot. Now, these sound effects, we don't set the scene, right? We just present a quick sound effect with no context. It can be tough. It's a lot of fun. And this is one where you want ears working together. So coworkers, friends, family, compare notes, right? Get a recording. This is going to be one big thing is when we play the sound effect on air, you can be there with your phone ready to capture it. So you have it to compare when throughout your day you think you hear it. Oh, it's fun. We're going to have a great time with this. You'll have a jackpot start at $100 every wrong guess. We'll keep adding 25, and we're playing exclusively here on MyFM in the morning with Cash FX. This is one of the things we learned this morning on the show, which we'll recap after Madonna. Here's Vogue. MyFM in the morning.

0: Nickelback and How You Remind Me on My FM on a Tuesday morning after the Labor Day weekend. If you're a Monday to Friday kind of person, then hey, we've got a short week ahead of us into another weekend. And September is getting busy quickly, that is for sure. It's Adam Weeks here with you. I was listening to Jamie and Lorena this morning, and they brought back some memories for me. They were talking about really dumb ways that you can throw your back out. You know, you weren't working out, you weren't saving someone from a burning building. Just a little tweak, and suddenly you're bedridden. And this has happened to me. They heard from some listeners as well.
1: We've been talking those heroic moments when you throw your back out. It's never running out of a burning building. Yeah, we had some listeners sharing too on our text line, and thank you for getting in on this. Have no shame, I say. Putting pants on, we had a listener saying.
2: Oh, goodness. How about, yeah, like you said, sneezing. One of the texters says, sadly, that has happened to me more than once.
1: As well, we had a listener share that getting up off the toilet, right? Just the wrong angle.
0: It can happen just like that. For me, it was a cough. I coughed and kind of bent over as I did it. My back twinged, and I was just about to start a new job. I was bedridden for weeks. They finally told me I had to come in or I was going to lose the position because they needed someone to do it. So I did start the job in a lot of pain. Luckily, I was mobile by then. But all that just from a single cough. And I was in my late teens. I'm not talking about in my 40s. So now, if I have to cough, say, sneeze, whatever, brace yourself. If you're standing up, put your hands on the counter, that kind of thing. Because it's just that easy to throw your back out, whether you're 18 or 46. Now, we've got great music to come. And, of course, you might also have heard from Jamie and Lorena about a little Cash FX contest. We'll talk more about that as we make our way into a Tuesday on MyFM.
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1: Here's Gananoque and the Thousand Islands 3-day forecast from the My FM Weather Center. Increasing clouds with a chance of showers today and a high 23 with humidity. It will feel like 28. Cloudy tonight with a low 17. On Wednesday, cloudy with showers in the morning and a possible afternoon thunderstorm. High 23 with humidity. It will feel like 30. Thursday, sun and cloud with a chance of showers and a high of 24 degrees. The UV index for Gananoque and the Thousand Islands is a high 6. I'm Tim Baltz with Gananoque and the Thousand Islands breaking and local news.

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1: The SIU is investigating the deaths of a man and woman following a crash in South Frontenac. Canada's new retaliatory tariffs on American goods are now in effect, targeting a wide range of products in response to the latest U.S. trade measures. Gananoque Porch Jam takes place Saturday, September 19th and Sunday, September 20th in Gananoque. The full schedule is on our community calendar on our website. 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
1: Here's Gananoque in the Thousand Islands 3-day forecast from the My FM Weather Center. Increasing clouds with a chance of showers today and a high 23. With humidity, it will feel like 28. Cloudy tonight with a low 17. On Wednesday, cloudy with showers in the morning and a possible afternoon thunderstorm. High 23. With humidity, it will feel like 30. Thursday, sun and cloud with a chance of showers and a high of 24 degrees. The UV index for Gananoque in the Thousand Islands is a high 6. I'm Tim Baltz with Gananoque in the Thousand Islands breaking and local news.

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1: Gananoque's 99.9 MyFM. Getting ready later in the month to embrace the season, the 2026 Pumpkin Fest is coming up. That's at Town Hall King Street East on Saturday, September 26th from 10 until 4. 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
1: Glad to be back after a long weekend. That's it for me, though, today. I'm going to kick rocks, and I'll see you tomorrow morning on a Wednesday. Don't forget, we're getting ready for Cash FX next week, and we've got your new sports weather all

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0: 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Here's what's happening in Gananoque and the Thousand Islands.
1: Good afternoon. Cloudy with a chance of showers today and a high 23. With humidity, it will feel like 28. I'm Tim Baltz. The Township of Leeds and Thousand Islands Committee of the Whole meets tonight at 6 p.m. Council will consider a cross cemetery funding request for a concrete pathway, a Rail Safety Week proclamation, and hear delegations seeking lower speed limits on three area roads. Leeds Thousand Islands Fire Services responded to five emergency calls last week, including three motor vehicle accidents, a vehicle fire, and a dryer fire. The department is also preparing for upcoming fire prevention events. Test Your Smoke Alarm Day takes place September 28th, followed by open houses at all Leeds fire stations on October 5th as part of Fire Prevention Week. Canada's new retaliatory tariffs on American goods are now in effect, targeting a wide range of products in response to the latest U.S. trade measures. Dairy products face some of the highest levies, including a 50% tariff on various milk, cream, and protein products, while fresh cheese and curd face a 25% tariff. Ottawa is also applying tariffs of up to 50% on U.S. wood and paper products, steel, aluminum, and copper, along with clothing, cosmetics, and textiles. And as you heard on MyFM in the morning with Jamie and Lorena, the first ever St. Lawrence District Medical Center fundraising golf tournament is set to get going in a few weeks' time at Smuggler's Glen Golf Course in Lansdowne. The event is set to go Thursday, September 24th with a 1 p.m. shotgun start. Board Chair Heather Cross tells us why they are running this fundraiser.
2: The board raises money to keep the facility state-of-the-art for a medical practice with the most up-to-date equipment that we can provide to our doctors.
1: Teams are encouraged to pre-register for the event with check-in time for teams at 11:30 a.m. the day of the tournament. It is also a four-player scramble and includes 18 holes of golf, a cart, dinner at the clubhouse as well. Plenty of prizes are available for participants with proceeds supporting the medical center. In sports, the Blue Jays battle the Athletics tonight in the MLB. Professional Women's Baseball League returns to action tomorrow as Boston faces San Francisco. In an NFL news, cornerback Christian Gonzalez has agreed to a four-year, $135 million contract extension with the New England Patriots. I'm Tim Baltz with the news that keeps you connected to where you live. In Gananoque and Thousand Islands, three-day weather next.
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4: This is the Gananoque Minute.
5: The Arthur Street Phase 2 reconstruction begins September 8th, starting on the 300 block. A water main replacement from Elmwood to King Street is also expected to begin soon. Watch the town's website and Facebook page for updates. Leaf and yard waste curbside collection begins September 15th, with another collection September 18th. Place proper bags at the curb with your household garbage. The Public Works Yard at 665 Charles Street North has also temporarily reopened for leaf and yard waste disposal through October 31st. Town Hall continues its pilot extended hours on Thursdays, open from 8:30 a.m. until 6 p.m. And don't forget the Gananoque Farmers Market Thursday afternoons at 4 and the Craft Market Saturdays at 10, both in Town Hall Park. The next council meeting is Wednesday, September 16th, available in person or online. 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
1: Here's Gananoque in the Thousand Islands three-day forecast from the MyFM Weather Center. Increasing clouds today with a chance of showers and a high of 23. With humidity, it will feel like 28. Cloudy tonight with increasing clouds after midnight and a low 17. Wednesday, cloudy with showers in the morning and a possible thunderstorm in the afternoon. High 23. With humidity, it will feel like 30. Thursday, sun and cloud with a chance of showers and a high of 24 degrees. I'm Tim Baltz with Gananoque and the Thousand Islands Breaking and Local News.

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1: You can leave me behind. Trust me, I'll only hold you back. I'll be parked right here, waiting for you, while you let loose on the dance floor. Because as much as you hate to leave me for a night, I'd love to see you in the morning even more. Thanks for leaving me. Have a good time, buddy.
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9: Here's Gananoque in the Thousand Islands 3-day forecast from the MyFM Weather Center. Increasing clouds today with a chance of showers and a high of 23 with humidity. It will feel like 28. Cloudy tonight with increasing clouds after midnight and a low 17. Wednesday, cloudy with showers in the morning and a possible thunderstorm in the afternoon. High 23 with humidity. It will feel like 30. Thursday, sun and cloud with a chance of showers and a high of 24 degrees. I'm Tim Baltz with Gananoque in the Thousand Islands Breaking and Local News.

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0: 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What's the worst possible thing 37% of people say that they did? Well, I'll reveal the answer. 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
1: Leeds Thousand Islands Fire Services responded to 5 emergency incidents last week, including 3 motor vehicle accidents, a vehicle fire, and a dryer fire. A reminder that volunteers are still needed for the 2026 Lyndhurst Turkey Fair. 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
1: Here's Gananoque in the Thousand Islands 3-day forecast from the MyFM Weather Center. Increasing clouds today with a chance of showers and a high of 23 with humidity. It will feel like 28. Cloudy tonight with increasing clouds after midnight and a low 17. Wednesday, cloudy with showers in the morning and a possible thunderstorm in the afternoon. High 23 with humidity. It will feel like 30. Thursday, sun and cloud with a chance of showers and a high of 24 degrees. I'm Tim Baltz with Gananoque and the Thousand Islands Breaking and Local News.

0: It is shooting a BB gun. They shot a BB gun. That's the worst thing they did as a kid. I was expecting something a little less innocent to me. Unless they were shooting at someone else, which that's not okay. Coming up, we are going to be talking about sports. Ladies, if you're like me and don't really have a clue, I have a little bit of a guideline of what to expect on the way.
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0: It is officially September, which means the start of a lot of sports and a lot of things going on that you may be thinking to yourself as a partner, someone who follows sports, what is happening? 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
1: Here's Gananoque in the Thousand Islands 3-day forecast from the MyFM Weather Center. Increasing clouds today with a chance of showers and a high of 23 with humidity. It will feel like 28. Cloudy tonight with increasing clouds after midnight and a low 17. Wednesday, cloudy with showers in the morning and a possible thunderstorm in the afternoon. High 23 with humidity. It will feel like 30. Thursday, sun and cloud with a chance of showers and a high of 24 degrees. I'm Tim Baltz with Gananoque and the Thousand Islands Breaking and Local News.

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2: 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Keith and Wendy gonna join you coming up just after 3 o'clock. 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
1: Leeds Thousand Islands Fire Services responded to 5 emergency incidents last week, including 3 motor vehicle accidents, a vehicle fire, and a dryer fire. A reminder that volunteers are still needed for the 2026 Lyndhurst Turkey Fair. 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
1: Here's Gananoque in the Thousand Islands 3-day forecast from the MyFM Weather Center. Increasing clouds today with a chance of showers and a high of 23 with humidity. It will feel like 28. Cloudy tonight with increasing clouds after midnight and a low 17. Wednesday, cloudy with showers in the morning and a possible thunderstorm in the afternoon. High 23 with humidity. It will feel like 30. Thursday, sun and cloud with a chance of showers and a high of 24 degrees. I'm Tim Baltz with Gananoque and the Thousand Islands Breaking and Local News.

0: It's 4 o'clock. Here's what's happening in Gananoque and the Thousand Islands.
1: Cloudy tonight and a low of 17. Here's what's happening in Gananoque and the Thousand Islands. Lee's Thousand Islands Fire Service responded to 5 emergency incidents last week, including 3 motor vehicle accidents, a vehicle fire, and a dryer fire. Fire prevention events are also coming up. Test Your Smoke Alarm Day is September 28th, followed by open houses at the Leeds Fire Station October 5th during Fire Prevention Week. The Limestone City Car Classic attracted more than 300 cars and thousands of visitors to the Kingston Memorial Center Fairgrounds on Saturday. All money raised will be donated to the Kingston General Hospital Melanoma Cancer Clinic in honor of Melanie Beatty. Organizers thanked everyone who attended, sponsored, donated, or volunteered. An official fundraising total is coming soon. A reminder that volunteers are still needed for the 2026 Lyndhurst Turkey Fair. Help is needed with the Kids Zone, traffic control, and general event support. Volunteers can help for an hour, several hours, or all day. The Ontario Provincial Police is reminding students, parents, and drivers to make safety a priority as another school year gets underway. Constable Andrew Gamble shared some of his own school memories on social media as part of a message encouraging everyone to slow down and watch for children walking, biking, and taking the bus.
2: The OPP would like every student to have that same opportunity. And whether it's your first day of school or the first day of your final year, getting there safely is what allows you to make those memories.
1: With classes already started, he's encouraging everyone to help make sure students ride safely so they can create memories of their own. In sports, the Blue Jays battle the Athletics tonight in the MLB, and the Women's Professional Baseball League returns to action tomorrow as Boston faces San Francisco. I'm Emily Chatwood with the news that keeps you connected to where you live. 401 Traffic and Weather together next on 99.9 MyFM.
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6: If you're traveling on the 401, it's a smooth drive between Kingston and Cornwall. Traffic is moving well in both directions through Gananoque and Brockville, and the 416 is also clear. Partly cloudy tonight, a low of 16. Wednesday, cloudy, showers with the risk of a thunderstorm, a high of 22. Thursday, mix of sun and cloud, a chance of showers and a high of 24. And Friday, sunny with a high of 21. 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My

0: iFam in the Afternoon. It's Wendy and Keith.
1: And for all the parents out there, they're biting their nails right now. I feel your pain because for a lot of places, it's picture day.
0: How?
1: School photo day. Yeah, it's coming up. I mean, it's been like a week already almost. So it's...
0: Feels like it just started.
1: You got the back-to-school haircuts and all that stuff, so you got to take advantage. Mm-hmm. Strike while the iron's hot. So
0: yeah.
1: It's coming up. I hope and I pray that my kids' school photos turn out good. Like, they're both adorable.
0: They have a reshoot day.
1: Yeah, but even you don't want to be one of the families going back for the reshoot day. It's never the same.
0: You know what I took with me from picture day, though? Like, to this day, still carry it with me. You know how the photographers, which shout out to them, that's a lot of photos to do in a day.
1: I can't imagine.
0: But you know how they tilt the head?
1: Yeah.
0: One of the photographers, and I mean, it must have been one, like, they over-tilted it. So now in every photo, to this day, I still over, like, it looks like I have a kink in my neck. And so if you look at any photos of me on social media.
1: You know, you can turn your head back the other way.
0: It's a habit at this point. I'm like, well, a professional did it, so it must be good.
1: It's like, does a professional always tell you to, like, do, like, a half turn and then turn back and then put your finger on your chin?
0: Yeah.
1: They did that. Would you be doing that still?
0: Yeah, I should.
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0: My Fem in the Afternoon, it's Wendy and Keith. How far are you willing to go to get a free movie ticket?
1: Do I get to pick the movie? Or is it like an arbitrarily picked one?
0: Let's say it's a movie that you really want to see.
1: All right. Movie tickets are like $450 now. So yeah, probably far. I would do it.
0: So, Alan Ritchson, love him, by the way.
1: Yeah, it's the Reacher guy, right?
0: Yeah, great actor. So, he's in a new movie coming out called Runner. And so, he's teamed up, this is very smart, teamed up with Strava, mm-hmm. You know, the running app. So, basically, if you finish a 5K run, then they will give you a free movie ticket to Runner.
1: Oh, so it's a free ticket to go see that movie. It's like, I think it's like Gal Gadot or Gadot in that one, too.
0: I just saw Alan Ritchson and Owen Wilson, which love Owen Wilson too. So I'm not sure. That's just who's on the movie poster for me.
1: Wow. Wow. Is that, that's Owen Wilson thing, right? Wow.
0: Wow. Yeah. Yeah, exactly. But, I mean, he has other skills too.
1: Free movie. Wow.
0: Yeah, but I was just thinking what would, because if I'm going to movies, because I want to like relax and like shove my face full of food. Mm-hmm. So to actually like do the opposite and like run, well, I guess I have to burn off the calories somehow, but like,
1: that's the way you got to look at it. You know, you get all the work you put in, and then you pay it off at the end with a big bucket of popcorn and Alan Ritchson's abs in your face, presumably.
0: Oh, so good. What would make it worth it for you?
1: Big bucket of popcorn and Alan Ritchson's abs in my face.
0: I was thinking that, too.
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6: The 401 is looking good between Kingston and Cornwall. Eastbound and westbound traffic is flowing steady through Yananoque and Brockville, with similar conditions on the 416. Partly cloudy tonight, a low of 16. Wednesday, cloudy, showers with the risk of a thunderstorm, a high of 22. Thursday, mix of sun and cloud, a chance of showers and a high of 24. And Friday, sunny with a high of 21. 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
4: No problems on the 401. Traffic is moving smoothly between Kingston and Cornwall with no issues through Gananoque and Brockville. And the 416 is also moving well. Partly cloudy tonight, a low of 16. Wednesday, cloudy. Showers with the risk of a thunderstorm, a high of 22. Thursday, mix of sun and cloud, a chance of showers and a high of 24. And Friday, sunny with a high of 21. 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
1: MyFM. What do you think today is? It is World Blank Day. We will fill in the blank for you next hour on MyFM. This is Wendy and Keith in the afternoon.

0: Here's what's happening in Gananoque and the Thousand Islands.
1: Good afternoon, I'm Emily Chatwood. Cloudy tonight and a low 17. Here's what's happening in Gananoque and the Thousand Islands. The Ontario Provincial Police is marking the start of a new school year with a reminder that getting to school safely is the first step towards the lasting memories. Constable Andrew Gamble shared some of his own school memories on social media, looking back at where it all began and encouraging families to think about the experiences students will make this year.
2: Remember winter time when you were a kid, when it was literally freezing all day, every day? We'd gather right here and we'd start a slow chant. It went like this. Let us in. Let us in.
1: With classes already underway, the OPP are asking everyone to slow down, pay attention, and help students make it to school safely for another year of memories. Smugglers Glen Golf Course in Lansdowne will host the first ever St. Lawrence District Medical Center fundraising golf tournament on Thursday, September 24th. The event includes 18 holes of golf with a cart and dinner at the clubhouse at 6:30. Board Chair Heather Cross says if you need more details, here's how to get them.
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1: Teams are encouraged to pre-register for the event with a check-in time beginning at 11:30 day of. 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The Lyndhurst Turkey Fair Committee is reminding residents that volunteers are needed for this year's event. 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In sports, the Toronto Blue Jays battle the Athletics tonight in the MLB, and the Women's Professional Baseball League returns to action tomorrow as Boston faces San Francisco. I'm Emily Chatwood with the news that keeps you connected to where you live. 401 Traffic and Weather together next on 99.9 MyFM.
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7: Canada's S&P TSX Composite and U.S. markets finished lower Tuesday as rising oil prices fueled inflation and interest rate concerns amid escalating Middle East tensions. The S&P TSX Composite Index was down 391 points at 36,123. In New York, the Dow Jones Industrial Average was down 628 points at 52,786. The S&P 500 index was down 45 points at 7,719, while the NASDAQ composite was also down 86 points at 26,421. The Canadian dollar traded for 72.56 cents U.S., compared with 72.38 cents U.S. on Friday. The crude oil contract was up $2.63 at $94.11 per barrel, and the gold contract was down $72.20 at $4,404.40 an ounce. 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
10: The 401 is moving along between Kingston and Cornwall. Eastbound and westbound traffic is moving without delay through Gananoque and Brockville. And the 416 is also clear with no problems to report. Partly cloudy tonight, a low of 16. Wednesday, cloudy. Showers with the risk of a thunderstorm, a high of 22. Thursday, mix of sun and cloud, a chance of showers and a high of 24. And Friday, sunny with a high of 21. Traffic for localfame.ca. 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My

0: My Fam in the Afternoon, it's Wendy and Keith.
1: And, I mean, let's be honest, a lot of us are already drinking coffee anyway. Why not do it for a good cause?
0: Absolutely. Coming up, not this Thursday, but next Thursday, September 17th, mark that date in your calendar. That is when McDonald's is teaming up with the Alzheimer's Society of Canada. And no matter what area you're in, you're donating to your local Alzheimer's Society. And you're helping people get the support that they need.
1: And that's 50 cents from every coffee going to help support the services. So, if you're gonna drink coffee, you might as well just, help support an incredible cause that day and get your caffeine fixed at the same time. Everybody wins.
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3: You're finding clear conditions on the 401 between Kingston and Cornwall. Both directions are moving well through Gananoque and Brockville. And the 416 is also clear. Partly cloudy tonight, a low of 16. Wednesday, cloudy. Showers with the risk of a thunderstorm, a high of 22. Thursday, mix of sun and cloud, a chance of showers and a high of 24. And Friday, sunny with a high of 21. 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My-

0: It's 6 o'clock. Here's what's happening in Gananoque and the Thousand Islands.
1: Cloudy tonight and a low of 17. Here's what's happening in Gananoque and the Thousand Islands. Lee's Thousand Islands Fire Service responded to 5 emergency incidents last week, including 3 motor vehicle accidents, a vehicle fire, and a dryer fire. Fire prevention events are also coming up. Test Your Smoke Alarm Day is September 28th, followed by open houses at the Leeds Fire Station October 5th during Fire Prevention Week. The Limestone City Car Classic attracted more than 300 cars and thousands of visitors to the Kingston Memorial Center Fairgrounds on Saturday. All money raised will be donated to the Kingston General Hospital Melanoma Cancer Clinic in honor of Melanie Beattie. Organizers thanked everyone who attended, sponsored, donated, or volunteered. An official fundraising total is coming soon. A reminder that volunteers are still needed for the 2026 Lyndhurst Turkey Fair. Help is needed with the kids zone, traffic control, and general event support. Volunteers can help for an hour, several hours, or all day. The Ontario Provincial Police is reminding students, parents, and drivers to make safety a priority as another school year gets underway. Constable Andrew Gamble shared some of his own school memories on social media as part of a message encouraging everyone to slow down and watch for children walking, biking, and taking the bus.
2: The OPP would like every student to have that same opportunity. And whether it's your first day of school or the first day of your final year, getting there safely is what allows you to make those memories.
1: With classes already started, he's encouraging everyone to help make sure students ride safely so they can create memories of their own. In sports, the Blue Jays battle the Athletics tonight in the MLB, and the Women's Professional Baseball League returns to action tomorrow as Boston faces San Francisco. I'm Emily Chatwood with the news that keeps you connected to where you live. 401 Traffic and Weather together next on 99.9 MyFM.
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6: If you are on the 401, it's in good shape. Traffic is steady in both directions between Kingston and Cornwall, and a steady run through Gananoque and Brockville with the 416 also problem-free. Partly cloudy tonight, a low of 16. Wednesday, cloudy, showers with the risk of a thunderstorm, a high of 22. Thursday, mix of sun and cloud, a chance of showers and a high of 24. And Friday, sunny with a high of 21. 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
4: It's a clear drive on the 401 between Kingston and Cornwall. Eastbound and westbound lanes are moving without delay through Gananoque and Brockville. And the 416 also in good shape. Partly cloudy tonight, a low of 16. Wednesday, cloudy. Showers with the risk of a thunderstorm, a high of 22. Thursday, mix of sun and cloud, a chance of showers and a high of 24. And Friday, sunny with a high of 21. 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
6: Here's Ginnon Aquin, the Thousand Islands 3-day forecast from the MyFM Weather Center. Cloudy tonight and a low of 17. Tomorrow showers beginning in the morning with risk of a thunderstorm in the afternoon, a high of 23. Then a mix of sun and clouds with a slight chance of showers on Thursday and a high of 24. I'm Emily Chadwood with Ginnon Aquin, the Thousand Islands Breaking and local news. My

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